You know, in classic rock, we had a thing called Two for Tuesday. We don't do that in country radio, but we do every once in a while when you've got someone as big as Riley Green. Let's go two for Riley on a Wednesday. I know, it doesn't make any sense whatsoever. But here we go. Think as you drunk I am.

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2: Oh, I love this game.
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4: It is game time. We have for you two tickets to see Willie Nelson and Family on Wednesday, July 22nd over at the Mid-State Fair in Paso. I have got these. We've been doing this all week long. You know, Willie, first off, is a wonder. He's 93 years old, born in 1933. So this is how we're going to play it. I'm going to give you three items. You tell me which one is closest to Willie's age. All right, which of these three items is closest to Willie's age? Rolaids, Saran Wrap, or Rice Krispies? Which one of those is closest to Willie's age? I'll start with caller 10 at 842-5555. Be the first one with the correct answer. You win to go see Willie Nelson and Family with KUZZ.

0: right. So which of those three items, Rolaids, Saran Wrap, or Rice Krispies, is closest to Willie's age?
1: Rolaids.
0: Rolaids. Would not be right. KUZZ, which of those three items is closest to Willie's age?
2: Saran Wrap.
0: Saran Wrap. Was introduced the same year as Willie Nelson was introduced. Absolutely. Good job. Yeah, Rolaids came out in 1954, and Rice Krispies actually is older than Willie, came out in 1928. So, but Saran Wrap was introduced in 1933. Who is this?
2: Kenya.
0: Well, congratulations, Kenya. You're going to go see Willie Nelson and Family at the Mid-State Fair in Paso Robles.
2: Yay!
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0: All right, we have a couple things to tell you about a hazard at southbound I-5 at Laval Road, just past the outlets. And we have a hazard northbound 99 just south of Ming with some sheet metal in numbered one lane. That's not supposed to be there. The forecast for tonight, looking at clear sky, 74, sunny, 96 tomorrow. The temperature is going to be in the low 90s here this weekend. It's 99 right now. Let's keep on rolling through the drive at 5. This is Cody Johnson.

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0: KUZZ, Zach, top there, south of Sanity here, 549 here with Ken. That's going to wrap it up for me. B-Dub Radio's coming your way next, right here.
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4: All right, only one thing to tell you about. Right now we have a hazard. There's a tire in the slow lane, southbound 99, just north of White Lane. Steer clear of that. Otherwise, everything else is green and going good. Our forecast for tonight, looking at clear sky 74. We'll see sunny and 96 tomorrow. Temperatures in the low 90s on the weekend. Right now, it's 99. As we get ready to kick off another hour of Bakersfield's Best Country here on KUZZ. 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Brian Washington up next. See you tomorrow at 2. Until then, God bless.

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8 share just sold for $7,000 on auction. And the weirdest part is nobody even cared that it came with four legs. It's more about who sat in it. And this is just how sensational we can be as society. We'll talk about it next. It's

0: Apparently, we are auctioning off furniture now. Regular old furniture. Sort of. It's beat up. A chair that Taylor Swift sat in during an NBA playoff game just sold for $7,000. $7,000. Meanwhile, the chair Travis Kelce was sitting in right next to her only brought in about $1,400. Think about it. You're Travis, a Super Bowl champ, future Hall of Famer, and your chair gets treated like the clearance rack at IKEA. It gets better. Kylie Jenner's chair sold for more than Timothée Chalamet's. Ben Stiller and Machine Gun Kelly got beat by both of them. Somewhere there's a warehouse employee staring at a folding chair thinking, man, if I'd know celebrity butt prints were worth this much, I'd have started collecting years ago. And if you're wondering who paid $7,000 for Taylor's chair that she sat in during the Cleveland Cavaliers-New York Knicks series, just remember, some people buy stocks, some people buy real estate, some people invest in lightly used seating.
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If you could ask Shaboozy one question, what would it be? Think about it, because we're going to be checking in with him next week. We've got Megan Maroney on the show in the next couple of weeks, too. Cole Swindell also going to be hanging. B-Dub Radio on Instagram. 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

0: I like a salty snack as much as the rest of us. Chips, pretzels, popcorn, you put enough salt on it and suddenly, you know, you're making questionable life choices. It's B-Dub. One woman online has taken things to a level that feels less like snacking and more like a cry for help. She says her favorite snack is something called salsa. And if you're thinking that's salsa with extra salt, oh, you sweet summer child. No, it's chips dipped directly into a bowl of salt. That's it. Just chips, which are already loaded with salt, and more salt. The internet responded exactly how you'd expect. One EMT commented, please stop doing that immediately. Another person said, I know your heart sounds like boots in a dryer, which honestly might be the funniest medical diagnosis I've ever heard. My favorite was somebody who said, in my line of work, we call this a symptom. And somehow she seemed shocked the video blew up. Man, nobody is jealous of your recipe. We're all just standing around like it's a small kitchen fire wondering if somebody should call a professional. I mean, we've all oversalted something before. But if your dip is literally more salt, that's not a snack. That's a dare.
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1: January in Cancun sounds pretty good, right? Luke Bryan just announced year 12 of his annual Crash My Playa Festival in Mexico. 4 days, January 13th through the 16th, at an all-inclusive resort with concerts, pool parties, late-night shows, and apparently no responsibility whatsoever. Luke's bringing a pretty stacked lineup, too. We've got Thomas Rhett, Hardy, Brothers Osborne, Brett Young, Gavin Adcock. 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Hey, want to see us in concert? 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

Remember the cowboy hat era from Chris Young back in the day? Like the consistent wears the cowboy hat every single show? Could that be coming back? We'll talk about that with him next.

0: Chris Young on the show. I know you just dropped your 10th album. Deluxe Edition came out last Friday. I didn't come here to leave the new single. I remember going back to the cowboy hat era, man.
1: Oh, don't worry. I still wear the cowboy hat.
0: Okay, like, from time to time. All right.
1: This past weekend, yeah.
0: Okay, so it's like you wear it when you feel like it now. It's not like I have to wear this every time people see it. See, and that's what sometimes you got to cowboy the hell up, right? You just, it's that vibe, yeah. Right? I love it.
1: Well, I like sort of being able to swap back and forth, but it was also really funny because that was a long time ago, but when I took my hat off the first time, everybody's like, oh, you have hair. And I was like, yeah, I thought everybody knew that, but they were like, we didn't. So I was just like, well, I do.
0: There's two things that shock people. It's like when someone that wears the hat takes it off, and then when someone doesn't puts one on, it's like, what's going on here? Like, what are we looking at here? But that you've 2 decades on doing this, you've been through all different sides of it. What has been your biggest secret to surviving the changes in the music cycle, the way the genre swings, and just the ups and downs, man? What keeps you grounded?
1: I love your, like, surviving the changes. Like, we're doing something death-defying by being in the music industry.
0: I mean, we just, I'm trying to, you know, hype it up for entertainment purposes a little bit.
1: Yeah, exactly. I don't know. I don't know if there is a secret to it. I don't think you really get to pick anything other than, you know, your songs and what you want to say as an artist. And then you just hope people, you know, sort of fall in love with something, even if it's just one song on a record and that ends up being their favorite. If like somebody walks up to you and they say, that's my favorite song that I've heard in a while, or that's my favorite song ever, if it's one that you've had out for a long time, I think that is invaluable to anyone that's creating art, because nobody has to like your art, but when they do, it feels really good.
2: Last year, I had back pain radiating down my right leg. The pain was so bad I was willing to cut my leg off to stop the pain. I could barely walk and had to stoop over when I did just to take pressure off the spine. I'm John Morgan of Morgan & Morgan. In my professional career, I've represented thousands of people who've had herniated discs and issues with their neck and back, but never fully appreciated what they were going through until it was my turn. 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All I can tell you is it hurt like hell, but worse. My daily walk was gone, and that bothered me a great deal. Then I thought of all of you and how much more devastating this type of injury could be for you. My life stopped. I now feel your pain. Just know at Morgan & Morgan, we got your back. I understand. Morgan means more.
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I've got your Insta countdown coming up in minutes, brought to you by Muddy Matt. 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

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It's B-Dub. If you're getting up early tomorrow to work in the oil fields or out on the farm, we appreciate you. Thank you so much for listening tonight.

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0: 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It's B-Dub. 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

0: America turns 250 in just a few weeks, and apparently we're celebrating the way any responsible country would, by burying a giant time capsule and telling people not to open it until the year 2276. That's not a typo. That's 250 years from now. Every state and territory is contributing something, but there are rules. Nothing that spoils, nothing that leaks, nothing that could damage everything else. So no food, no leather, no adhesives, which means half the stuff in my garage is immediately disqualified. Some of the items already headed in the capsule include Native American artwork, essays from students, a Coca-Cola bottle, and an iPhone 17. And honestly, the iPhone's my favorite part. Because imagine some kid in 2276 pulling that thing out and saying, wait, they charge these every day and they only got 256 gigs of storage? These people were living like animals. Then they'll spend 6 hours trying to find the charging cable. Some things never change.
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1: Luke Bryan announced year 12 of his annual Crash My Playa Festival, which honestly sounds less like a concert and more like a country music adult field trip.

0: It'll take over Cancun from January 13th through the 16th with Luke bringing along a pretty stacked lineup. Thomas Rhett, Hardy, Brothers Osborne, Brett Young, Gavin Adcock, to name a few. The deal is simple. Stay at an all-inclusive resort, spend 4 days watching concerts, hanging out at pool parties, catching late-night shows, and pretending your email inbox doesn't exist. Meanwhile, my big January vacation plan is usually standing in the kitchen wondering if it's too early to start counting down to spring. Luke's got country fans partying on a beach in Mexico. I've got a Costco rotisserie chicken and seasonal depression. We are not living the same life. 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

We've got Shaboozy on the show next week. We're talking to Megan Maroney the week after. Cole Swindell coming up, too. Get me your questions for all three at BW Radio on Instagram.

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0: 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We've got your hookup for the biggest shows all summer long on KUZZ. 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
5: Happy Thursday, everybody. It's After Midnight. I'm your host, Granger Smith, bringing you show number 1,623 in a row. I've got some good news coming up. Hang tight. I'll read that for you. I've also got some Nashville news with Ann Hudson. Stories about your favorite stars out there in Nashville. And speaking of Nashville, I got all of their good country music to play for you, too. It's going to be a good hour, although I'm with you till the sun comes up. Here we go. It's After Midnight.

0: Hey, thank you for starting your Thursday here with me. How about we get it rolling with some good news? Hang on, just two songs and I'll share some with you.
1: I don't know if you're looking at me or not. You probably smile like that all the time. I don't mean to bother.

0: Thomas Jones, a former inmate, recently graduated with a master's degree from Cornell University in industrial and labor relations. His journey included two prison stints, but he used these experiences to motivate himself, earning an associate's degree from a community college and a bachelor's degree from Rutgers University before attending Cornell. Jones now aims to inspire others by sharing his story, demonstrating that it's possible to overcome significant challenges and achieve great things.
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10: Excuse me, I know you have a 9 o'clock, so I'll keep this short. I'm the business suit in the back of your closet. You wore me nearly every day before your office went, quote, casual. I used to be the CEO of your closet. Now I'm just that one intern no one ever talks to. I always thought you'd circle back.

So next hour, I'm going to ask you a question, and I want you to think about this and call me. What is one bill you would love to never have to pay again? My number is 866-607-8383. Call me. I'll put you on the air next hour.

0: Morning, Ranger. So glad to be able to listen to a familiar voice every morning. Hope you have a great day.
1: I hope you have a great day, too. Thank you for calling.

0: Ann Hudson is about to jump on and share some Nashville news with us. Ann, what do you have lined up?
1: Oh, no, Granger. I never like divorce news, but unfortunately there is some in the country world. I've got that story coming up in your Nashville news next.

0: Nashville's Music Row. It's Ann Hudson.
1: Well, looks like after 10 years of marriage, Jelly Roll has filed for divorce from his wife of 10 years, Bunny XO. He reportedly filed those papers in a Tennessee courthouse last month. The couple have had an up and down relationship very publicly. You know, they dated a year before they even married, briefly splitting for 2 years later after Jelly Roll cheated on Bunny. I mean, they've just had kind of an up and down relationship, so not totally shocking, but they've also been very, you know, vocal about their relationship, so just sad. Well, they officially announced that Stagecoach is going to be happening the weekend of April 23rd through the 25th in 2027. No acts have been confirmed yet, but advance tickets for the 19th edition of the music festival start rolling out today.
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5: Happy Thursday, everybody. The work week is almost over. We got the weekend right here in view. It's After Midnight. I'm your host, Granger Smith. Thank you for being with me, Third Shifters. What is one bill you would love to never have to pay again? That's the question I'm asking this hour. My number's 866-607-8383. And then the country boy himself, Earl Dibbles Jr., has got a dumb criminal story to share with us. Good country music on the way, too. Hour number two starts right now.

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1: So the topic of the hour, my question to you, if you could have one bill taken off in your life, if you could never pay one bill ever again, and which one would that be if you could pick right now? And I'm not going to pay it for you, but I'm asking that question. My number, 866-607-8383.
2: This is Tina. Probably one of the things that would change my life the most would be my cell phone bill. While it doesn't seem like it's a necessary item, these days it is. I'm an only child. I have elderly parents that have to always be able to reach me. I'm the only person that run to the store, run to their errands. Have a child still at home that has to be able to reach me. I have a small farm that has to be able to be reached, so I honestly can't do without it. And it's gotten to the point where if you don't have a cell phone, it's scary to leave home. And with a cell phone bill of close to $300 a month, it would change my life.
1: Yeah, I hear you. What would our ancestors say to that? They lived without phones, right? But it's a different world. We rely on them now for so many reasons. That's a good one. 866-607-8383.
3: The thing that would help me in my life and something that was taken care of, I would be able to be a lot more successful and it would help my bank account, would be definitely gas. Gas fluctuates so much and sometimes it could go from $200 a week in gas to who knows, depending on the price, the way it fluctuates so much lately.
1: Yeah, no doubt. Especially like me, I drive a diesel truck, 2004 Duramax. It just eats diesel. And it's crazy that we've now gotten used to $100 at the pump to fill up. And I've got a small tank. It's like 26-gallon tank. $100. I would love to have that go away. 866-607-8383.
4: You got something you want to say on our topic tonight? We want to hear from you. 866-607-8383. Come be a part of the conversation on After Midnight with Granger Smith.
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0: Howdy, Granger. This is Stone in Montana. And I just wanted to call and say, hey, encourage you on. I've listened to your show for over 3 years now, and it's really great to hear you. Come to me every night. Thanks, man.
1: Stone from Montana, you're why we do this show. Thank you so much.
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1: If I wave at you on a dirt road, it's called manners. 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
0: You've got it locked on After Midnight.

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I bet it's not as big as the one this guy tried to pass off to a Porsche dealership. Yeah, that's a true story. Earl Dibbles Jr. is about to tell you what went down in this dumb criminal story coming up next.

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1: I'm Earl Dibbles Jr. I'm a country boy. I'm an honest boy, too, and crime don't pay. Hey, I got a story to prove it. There's this fella from Indiana that got nabbed after trying to buy a Porsche with a check made out for $78 million. He walked into that old St. Matthew's Porsche dealership with a massive check, and when employees refused a deal, he refused to leave. Instead, he climbed over that old desk and went to the back of the dealership looking for car keys. That's when the staff called the police to deal with that situation. He now faces one count of disorderly conduct and one count of criminal trespass. Unless Ed McMahon was at your house, that check is fake. He's dumb.
0: Thanks for staying up with us here on After Midnight with Granger Smith.
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6: Hey, thanks for starting your Thursday here with me on After Midnight, y'all. I'm Granger Smith, your host. Hey, I've got some things that went down on this day in history I want to talk about this hour. Plus, some Nashville news with Ann Hudson. She's keeping you in touch with your favorite stars out there in Nashville. Some things went down, and she's going to tell you about it. Hang tight for all of this here early on a Thursday. We are After Midnight.

It was on this day that she had a record-setting flight across the Atlantic. Do you know who that was? I'll tell you about it when we run over some history here coming up in two songs. Hang tight. Blame it on.

0: talking about history, and he's even got the diploma to prove it. It's time for This Day in History on After Midnight with Granger Smith.
1: On this day, June the 18th, in 1812, the War of 1812 started. 1928, Amelia Earhart became the first woman to fly across the Atlantic Ocean. 1984, the movie Rhinestone with Dolly Parton and Sylvester Stallone premiered in Nashville. 1997, George Strait had the number one song, Carrying Your Love With Me. Some famous birthdays include Sir Paul McCartney, country star Blake Shelton, and journalist Matt Walsh. Those are just a few things that went down on this day in history.
0: You're up after midnight with Granger Smith.
1: Hey, it's Granger Smith. 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

0: 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Ann, what's on your radar today?
1: Well, Granger, love is in the air. One of your favorite country singing superstars secretly got married. I got that story coming up in your Nashville news next.

0: Here's what's new in Nashville. Here's Ann Hudson.
1: Well, this is a surprise wedding announcement. Brett Eldridge is now a married man. He didn't release the name of his bride publicly, just wrote that he met an amazing woman who truly loves him for him, way beyond the fellow with the microphone. He said she's just as goofy as he is and that she is someone that inspires him with her big, beautiful heart. So congratulations to Brett Eldridge. Well, they officially announced that Stagecoach is going to be happening the weekend of April 23rd through the 25th in 2027. No acts have been confirmed yet, but advance tickets for the 19th edition of the music festival start rolling out today.
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12: 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We got to go to Lamont. We got to go to Shafter, and we do every single child in those schools. But we also get to go to different nonprofits in town and support them. The Open Door Network has been one of our favorites because it's really where it started, was at the Bakersfield Homeless Center.
11: 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And this has been For Your Information.
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5: What's up, third shifters? Granger Smith here. I'm your host of After Midnight. You are almost through another work week together. We're still grinding like it's Monday, but we're almost there. The weekend is almost here. I've got this question. What is your biggest fear? Call me, 866-607-8383. We'll talk about that this hour. I've also got Earl Bibbles Jr. He's got a dumb criminal story to share with us. All this here at hour number 4, and you know I got a bunch of good country music to play. Here we go. It's After Midnight.

0: Thanks so much for staying up with us. 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
1: Asking this question, what is your greatest fear? Now, it could be as a kid you had this fear and you still have it, or maybe just as a kid, or maybe it's a new fear developing. But what would that be for you? Mine is probably deep water with heavy machinery under me. That's like the ultimate fear for me. What's yours? 866-607-8383.
2: Yeah, I was listening to the irrational fears thing. I said I used to have an irrational fear of the ceiling fan falling on my legs while I was asleep. So up until I was like 16, anytime I lay down, I could not sleep under the ceiling fan. I had to like move my bed or move over in my bed. I couldn't sleep under it.
1: Yeah, that's funny. I forgot that I added that irrational part. That kind of helps the question. What is an irrational fear? You know, even swimming in a lake that I would be terrified of if there was machinery under me is kind of irrational. Like, what's the worst thing that could happen? It's nothing bad, but it's a fear. 866-607-8383.
3: I always had a fear when I was a child of the toilet flushing. I remember watching a movie called Critters, and in it there was this little goblin, a critter, that managed to eat somebody from the bottom up and kill them from the toilet. And even still to this day, at times, depending on the night or whatever, then, yeah, I have a fear of flushing the toilet.
1: I get it. Terrifying movie, by the way. And yes, we learn so much from what we watch. You never would have thought that if you hadn't seen Critter. 866-607-8383.
4: 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Just call and leave a message at 866-607-8383. Come be a part of After Midnight with Granger Smith.
1: Hey, Granger Smith here. 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
15: 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Lean not on your own understanding. I was trusting in myself. I was making good money. I was idolizing the lifestyle. I was putting everything on my shoulders saying, I'm doing all of this. I'm creating all this. I'm thinking about all this. I'm doing all this. And then Granger decided to leave touring. Parker decided to leave to go to Washington DC. It's like a lot of different moving parts here, but sure. Parker left Yee-Yee, so I had to run Yee-Yee myself. Granger was leaving music. And so, you know, I had to deal with that. And I was like, all right, cool. I'm just going to get up earlier. I'm going to work out harder. I'm going to do 3 workouts. I'm going to, you know, time block all this. And then I just broke down and I was like, Lord, the Lord broke me down. I broke down. Lord, save me. I can't do this. I thought I could. I need you.
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0: when it's too late for most, you know it's just right for us. 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

0: Hey, Granger. Hey, man, this is Randy in South Carolina. Hey, just getting into work. Hey, listen to you every morning on my way in. And, hey, man, you're doing a heck of a job. Appreciate it, brother. Keep the tunes a-flowing, and, hey, we'll keep it going. That's what I'm talking about.
1: Buddy, I sure appreciate you, Randy. Thank you for calling.

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1: I'm Earl Dibbles Jr. I'm a country boy. I'm an honest boy, too, and crime don't pay. I got a story to prove it. Two people on a cruise from Miami to the UK are arrested after the Department of Homeland Security found over 100 bags of marijuana in their suitcases. A drug-sniffing dog signaled that something suspicious was going on with their luggage. That's where officers found 56 vacuum-sealed little baggies of devil's cabbage. They pleaded not guilty on 4 charges of drug trafficking and released on bail. If they found guilty on all accounts, they could face up to 80 years up there in that prison or $4 million in fines. Seems pretty dumb to me for a cruise.
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13: 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We got to go to Lamont. We got to go to Shafter. And we do every single child in those schools. 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The Open Door Network has been one of our favorites, because it's really where it started, was at the Bakersfield Homeless Center.
12: 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And this has been For Your Information.
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2: 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I found out much later that this might have had something to do with the ostomy bag he wore ever since he was diagnosed with Crohn's disease as a teenager and had part of his lower intestine removed. 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
6: Thursday morning, early risers. What's up? Welcome to After Midnight with me, Granger Smith, your host. I've got some good news I want to read for y'all coming up. Hopefully put a smile on your face. Plus some Nashville news with Ann Hudson. She's coming in with stories about your favorite stars out there in Nashville. All of this coming up, so please don't touch that dial. You don't want to miss it.

0: Thomas Jones, a former inmate, recently graduated with a master's degree from Cornell University in industrial and labor relations. His journey included two prison stints, but he used these experiences to motivate himself, earning an associate's degree from a community college and a bachelor's degree from Rutgers University before attending Cornell. Jones now aims to inspire others by sharing his story, demonstrating that it's possible to overcome significant challenges and achieve great things.
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0: Night Owls and Road Warriors, this show is for you. 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
1: Granger Smith on After Midnight. KU. Hee hee. And SCC.

So I'm looking for your phone call right now. We talked about this last hour, but I still want to put you on the air. What would you say is your biggest fear? Call me, 866-607-8383.

0: Hey, Granger, it's Amy from Colorado Springs, Colorado. I'm on my way to work this morning as a nurse. I have a busy 12-hour shift ahead of me. Hope everyone has a great day. Thank you for everything you do.
1: You got a busy life, Amy, but it's a worthwhile one. Thank you for calling. That's

0: Van Hudson is about to jump on and share some Nashville news with us. Ann, what do you have lined up?
1: Oh, no, Granger. I never like divorce news, but unfortunately there is some in the country world. I've got that story coming up in your Nashville news next.

0: Nashville's Music Row. It's Ann Hudson.
1: Well, looks like after 10 years of marriage, Jelly Roll has filed for divorce from his wife of 10 years, Bunny XO. He reportedly filed those papers in a Tennessee courthouse last month. The couple have had an up and down relationship very publicly. You know, they dated a year before they even married, briefly splitting for 2 years later after Jelly Roll cheated on Bunny. I mean, they've just had kind of an up and down relationship, so not totally shocking, but they've also been very, you know, vocal about their relationship, so just sad. Well, they officially announced that Stagecoach is going to be happening the weekend of April 23rd through the 25th in 2027. No acts have been confirmed yet, but advance tickets for the 19th edition of the music festival start rolling out today.
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1: Good Thursday morning. 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Please don't let it be number four. 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
1: And another Father's Day prize package coming up. 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
1: KUZZ News, good Thursday morning. I'm Jeff LaMucci. A Bakersfield woman has been sentenced for the shooting death of a 34-year-old man over a bicycle. 35-year-old Dolores Salatore received 17 years and 8 months Wednesday after pleading no contest to voluntary manslaughter and making criminal threats in the death of Armando Meza Jr. during an argument on Ogden Street in East Bakersfield in 2024. A murder charge was dropped as part of a plea agreement. Salatore told investigators Meza stole her son's bike and became belligerent when she asked him about it. She told detectives she fired in self-defense when Meza reached into her car and said he was going to hurt her. A months-long investigation has led to numerous arrests after a Rosedale Highway smoke shop was robbed twice within a week. Kern County Sheriff's officials say four masked men robbed Smoke-Era Smoke Shop near Callaway Drive at gunpoint on February 3rd. And stole more than $3,000 in merchandise. Five more suspects targeted the same store several days later. Authorities say 13 people, including four juveniles, have been apprehended on robbery, conspiracy, and gang-related charges. Federal authorities continue to investigate two Southern California residents accused of plotting to attack last Sunday's UFC Freedom 250 event on the White House lawn.
2: The suspects are 24-year-old Brian Roa of Calabasas and 32-year-old Michael Thomas of Pinyon Hills. The FBI searched both men's homes and recovered several guns and large quantities of ammunition. The FBI says the alleged terror plot involved at least 19 people and included plans for explosions and gunfire. An unsealed FBI affidavit says the plan was to set off explosives using drones and shoot guests as they were evacuated. I'm Tammy Trujillo.
1: Wasco police are preparing to launch a drone as a first responder program aimed at improving emergency response times. You may have already seen test flights as officers train with the new technology. Police say the drone will provide real-time views of emergencies before officers arrive and will help cops respond more safely and effectively. Officials emphasize the program is intended for emergency response and public safety and not routine community surveillance. Well, apparently there's some guilt involved as we transition from spring to summer.
3: Psychology Today says it's called sunshine guilt, and it's a nagging anxiety you feel for staying indoors on a beautiful sunny day. They call it JOMO, the joy of missing out. Staying in bed to read a book, watch a movie, or just hang out inside. Then there's the pressure of creating the perfect summer with experiences. Psychologists say it's okay to have the summer you want, with or without barbecues, parties, or ice cream. But that sounds good, too. I'm Bree Tennis.
1: Southern Valley weather now, sunny and 96 in Bakersfield today. Clear skies tonight, low 63. Sunny again tomorrow, Friday's high 92. I'm Jeff LaMucci for Bakersfield's News Leader, KUZZ.

0: in the morning. How are you today?
1: I am great. It is Friday Eve. We're almost to the weekend. My first full week back in, what? I don't know how long, but I feel really good.
0: Good. I'm really happy to hear that. It is Father's Day weekend coming up, and here in about an hour, you will have the chance to win a Father's Day Pry package. We've got everything from, a bay rental at No Bogies Golf. You've got a $20 gift card to Great American Sports Cards, tickets to Midland next Woo! Month. I mean, that's pretty cool for Dad.
1: It is. And then we're going to have the dad joke, the king of dad jokes in.
0: Yeah. Ken McLeod will be in, and his dad joke book is part of the package as well. Not only can you win with us this morning and Mike and Ken later today, but you can also enter to win at KUZZ.com. So get ready to win something for Dad. It's coming up in about an hour.
1: And at 8:30, lock it in. We need all three of those Stagecoach artists so you can go to Stagecoach.
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0: KUZZ 546 with Brent and Ness. And coming up next, we talk about what could be my favorite food.
1: I don't know. There's a lot. Twix, ice cream.
0: It's none of those. We're talking sushi.

0: KUZZ, Brent and Ness in the morning, and today is International Sushi Day.
1: Is it? They just make a day for everything, don't they? So where, if you're going to get sushi in town, where are you going to go?
0: I have a few that I like. I do love Gin Sushi. I love Miyoshi's. Kanpai to me is really good. I mean, I tend to go there more for Teppan, but they do have really good sushi. Are you a sushi person? Because it's one of my favorite foods.
1: I don't like the traditional, like, when I say traditional, I mean like
0: the raw.
1: Like if it's fried, I'm your girl.
0: You're basically like Julie. Julie will eat a California roll.
1: Yeah.
0: Julie will eat like the baked salmon because it is cooked fish on rice. You're right. Julie's the same. Like, and my kids are there. They will not eat the raw stuff. I love the raw stuff.
1: You did grow up in Hawaii.
0: Mm-hmm.
1: So you probably, like, that's probably like a big thing over there, right? Like, with.
0: Yes. Oh, there are a ton
1: and, like,
0: of sushi places.
1: Fish. Mm-hmm. I'm just not into that.
0: Something, though, you may not know about sushi. You and I were actually talking about this the other day. If you go to Japan, traditional sushi chefs will almost be a little offended if you ask for soy sauce with it.
1: I did not know that, and you were comparing it to like going to a steakhouse and wanting A1 sauce.
0: Yes, like if you were going to a high-end steakhouse and you're like, can I have A1 with this? And you just see the server judging you, that's probably what it would be. Because, I mean, they feel like the fish and the rice and the way it's constructed is so flavorful
1: fresh, though, too.
0: And fresh. You don't need the soy sauce part of it. Yeah, I do soy sauce, a little bit of wasabi.
1: I haven't had sushi in I don't know how long. It would make Pablo's like day, year.
0: Is he a big sushi fan?
1: Yeah, but we don't really go because I'm not. So when we go to Kanpai, that man orders like 5 different rolls. I'm like, why? He goes, I don't know when the next time I'm going to have it.
0: So if you're a sushi lover, today is your day. Have a raw roll for me. Not so much for Ness.
1: Why raw?
0: It's good.
1: I don't know. Like, I feel like the choices are made.
0: Okay, have a raw roll for me.
1: Yes.
0: Have a fried roll for Ness.
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0: 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Coming up, we just started a brand new music survey, and this prize is awesome. We'll tell you all about it. Right now, it's Jeff Lamucci.
5: Thank you, Brent. Good morning, everybody. We know the names of the victims of a bomber crash in eastern Kern County. We'll have that story after we check traffic on this Thursday with Highway Patrol Officer George Toro. Good morning, George.
6: Hey, good morning, Jeff, and good morning, everyone. Happy Thursday. Not too bad of a morning commute. Just one little hiccup northeast of McFarland. We are en route to a solo vehicle crash on Formoso-Porterville Highway and Spangler Road. Everything off to the shoulder, but if you are traveling through there, just be cautious. Now, for those of you headed out of the Bakersfield area this morning, all of our major roadways are open and clear. Remember to buckle up and watch your speed. Live from the California Highway Patrol, I'm Officer Toro for KUZZ.
5: All right, George, thank you. In the news this morning, military officials have released the names of the 8 people killed when a U.S. Air Force B-52 bomber crashed near Mojave on Monday. Those aboard included Colonel Gregory Watson, Lieutenant Colonel Gabriel Estrella, retired Lieutenant Colonel Miles Middleton, flight test engineer Jeremy Smith, Major Alexander Davis, pilots Major Robert D. and Major Brad Hovey, and flight test engineer Christopher Rishar. The aircraft went down during what officials described as a routine test mission from Edwards Air Force Base. The cause remains under investigation. The debate over renaming Cesar Chavez Elementary School in Bakersfield is down to two finalists. Helen Chavez Elementary honors Cesar Chavez's late wife and a key figure in the farm worker movement. Si Se Puede Elementary reflects the rallying cry, "Yes, we can." An advisory committee of the Bakersfield City School District reviewed 866 survey responses collected in May. The school board will hear public comment June 23rd before making a final decision. The change comes after a New York Times investigation reported allegations from several women who were sexually assaulted by UFW founder Cesar Chavez during the 1960s and 70s. California homeowners are paying much more for home insurance than they did 6 years ago.
7: On average, rates are up 84%. A Stanford study found that homeowners are also choosing to take on more risks with higher deductibles. They've jumped from $1,800 in 2020 to about $2,500 now. Experts say the main reasons for the higher costs are more wildfires, inflation, and problems in the insurance market. The biggest price increases are in wildfire-prone areas like the Sierra foothills. But there could be some good news as fewer new homeowners are relying on the California FAIR Plan, the state's insurer of last resort. That suggests traditional insurers might be returning to the market. I'm Tammy Trujillo.
5: It seems those GLP-1 weight loss drugs have another unexpected side effect.
8: People using popular weight loss drugs like Ozempic and Wegovy tend to show less violent behavior. A new study out of Rutgers University finds that people who take GLP-1 medications are less prone to impulsive behaviors and violence. One factor could be the reduction in alcohol consumption, often seen among users of GLP-1 medications. I'm Rory O'Neill.
5: Southern Valley weather now, sunny in Bakersfield today, high about 96, clear overnight, low 63, and then sunny and 92 on Friday. And right now it's 72 degrees at 556. I'm Jeff Lamucci for Bakersfield's news leader, KUZZ.
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0: WZZ, Brent and Ness in the morning, 7:30. We will give $1,000 minute another run. Maybe today you will be the one that wins $1,000.
1: We are crossing our fingers for you to win that $1,000.
0: Megan Maroney was an answer yesterday. One of our questions, beautiful things.

0: 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This time up for grabs, because this runs through July 4th, for America 250, $250.
1: Let's go! 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
0: Some different songs that were in the last one, so if you just did one to try to win Eric Church tickets, first of all, number one, we'll be drawing for a winner for that before the end of the week. But two, yeah, you can take this one too. So, yeah, I feel like there's not one person, like, I know you are listening to this right now, you can use $250 in summer spending cash.
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1: Have you heard the Corey Kent, Toby Keith story?
2: No, I don't think I have.
1: Corey was on a podcast recently. Corey, of course, from our class of 2024. And he said, you know, as Toby was coming through Oklahoma, he was looking for a local opener. Corey didn't have a record deal at the time. He was actually just kind of like taking off. And Corey was in Oklahoma at that point. And so Toby offered him $500 to open his show. And Corey said, nope, I think I'm worth $1,000. Toby, said, respect, I get that you counter-offered me, but I've only got $500 for the show, and so, yeah, Corey turned it down. He says it's one of his biggest regrets. Like, even though he knows Toby respected that, like, he felt he was worth a certain amount. Yeah.
2: My mouth just dropped to the floor. Like, Corey, you and I need to talk.
1: I think part of us just feels like, I think if we were in those shoes in that world, Toby Keith wants me to open the show, I'll do it for free.
2: I think, like, say less, but I don't know, like, how much it would cost for the band and all that. Like, how much, I don't know. But Corey, like, I want to know details.
1: Crazy story. I mean, and now, I mean, I don't want to say it's paid off. I mean, obviously he'll never get that opportunity.
2: No.
1: But I mean, Corey did last year open shows in stadiums for Morgan Wallen. So he bet on himself. I mean, and it's paid off, but he does say that's definitely a regret of his.
2: As it should be.
1: Luke Combs appreciates music and understands those that do. So there was a third grade class at Carmel Elementary in Maine that was listening to his music to help them focus during their writing time. And so Luke Combs kind of saw this and sent, like, that classroom a whole sound system, his whole catalog.
2: Stop it.
1: We love Luke Combs. This man is amazing.
2: Very underrated for a man who sells out stadiums.
1: And NBC announced the lineup for their July 4th special. Country-wise, you'll see Post Malone doing some of his F1 Trillion album. Shaboozy and Blake Shelton will be on the show.
2: Let's go.
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0: 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Right now, it's Jeff Lamucci.
7: Good morning to you. Chase in an ambulance from Tulare to Kern County. That story is coming up after another check of the roadways. Here's Highway Patrol Officer George Toro. Happy Thursday, George.
8: Hey, good morning, Jeff. Happy Thursday, and happy Thursday, everyone. Looking at your morning commute, just one incident to talk about this morning. We are on scene of a solo vehicle crash over on Formosa, Porterville Highway, and Spangler Road. The thing is, the roadway is not affected. Everything is off to the shoulder, but just be sure to slow down if you are traveling through there. Now, for those of you headed out of the Bakersfield area this morning, all of our major roadways are open and clear. Remember to buckle up and watch your speed. Live from the California Highway Patrol, I'm Officer Toro for KUZZ.
7: Thank you, George. In the news today, a stolen ambulance from Tulare County led officers on a high-speed chase on Highway 99 that ended in Bakersfield. The ambulance was taken Wednesday afternoon from Adventist Health Hospital in Tulare after paramedics dropped off a patient. Highway Patrol Officer Herman Baza tells KBAK officers kept an eye on the chase from the air.
9: We received a call to assist the Tulare County Sheriff's Department for a theft of an ambulance. Within Kern County, we monitor the pursuit, and then we just got in tracking mode.

0: Pursuit reached speeds over 100 miles an hour, but was discontinued by Tulare County authorities because of safety concerns. It ended when the ambulance crashed near Rosedale Highway. The suspect was arrested on charges including felony evading and vehicle theft. Authorities haven't released a name. A former Kern County Sheriff's Detentions Lieutenant is accused of causing two DUI-related crashes. He's scheduled for a preliminary hearing in August. 46-year-old Patrick McNeil faces 9 felony counts and 1 misdemeanor charge and remains free on bail after allegedly registering a blood alcohol level nearly 4 times the legal limit when he reportedly crashed into 3 vehicles in March of last year. Authorities say McNeil was cited and taken home, but was allegedly involved in a hit-and-run crash about 2 hours later. He was arrested following a brief standoff. His next court date is August 7th. President Trump is praising the U.S.'s agreement with Iran. Speaking at the G7 summit in France, the president said the deal is monumental.
1: We reached an agreement with Iran that achieves everything we set out to accomplish, everything and much more. Ending the current conflict, reopening the Strait of Hormuz.
0: The president has signed that 14-point memorandum of understanding between the U.S. and Iran, calling for negotiations to continue for 60 days to reach a final agreement to end the war. Regular unleaded gas averages about $5.83 per gallon this morning here in Bakersfield. The state average is $5.67. The national average stands at about $3.99 per gallon. Southern Valley weather now. Sunny skies and a high of 96 in Bakersfield today. Clear skies tonight, low 63. More sunshine tomorrow. Friday's high 92. Right now, 72 degrees at 628. I'm Jeff LaMucci for Bakersfield's news leader, KUZZ.
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0: Haskell Flats and what hurts the most? Brent and Ness in the morning. All right, we've got a great Father's Day prize package right now. 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
1: Jeff.
0: Hi, Jeff. You are caller 10. Congratulations.
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1: Thank you.
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1: That's awesome. 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

0: dreaming.
1: KUZZ, Brynn and Ness in the morning. Do you have our Stagecoach fantasy lineup from yesterday? 8:30, that's when you can turn it in and maybe win Stagecoach passes for real.
2: Yes, 8:30. 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And I'm laughing right now because Ken's explanation for his is sending me. He's not wrong.
1: And if you don't have the names, well, be listening at 8:30 because you get to start all over again. Keep track of today's names. You'll need them tomorrow.

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1: I love
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1: 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Coming up, if you didn't see what Ness and I put on Instagram yesterday, we'll give you a little behind the scenes on that. Right now, it's Jeff Lamucci.
6: Good Thursday morning, everybody. Drug bust in Southeast Bakersfield. That story is coming up after another check of traffic for you. Here's Highway Patrol Officer George Toro. Good morning, George.
7: Hey, good morning, Jeff, and good morning, everyone. Happy Thursday. It's been a great morning commute. Only thing that may get in your way is incident out in northeast, just northeast of McFarland on the Formosa-Porterville Highway and Spangler Road. Solo vehicle crash that we're wrapping up. Good thing is the roadway is not affected. Everything is off to the right-hand shoulder. Now, for those of you headed out of the Bakersfield area this morning, all of our major roadways are open and clear. Remember to buckle up and watch your speed. Live from the California Highway Patrol, I'm Officer Toro for KUZZ.
6: All right, George, thank you. In the news this morning, the Tulare County District Attorney's Office is reviewing evidence in the suspected DUI case involving former Kern County DA Ed Jagels. Tulare County was assigned the case due to a conflict of interest after the Kern County DA's office stepped aside. Bakersfield police arrested Jagels on June 1st after getting reports of a man slumped inside a vehicle near Stockdale Highway and Don Hart East. Police say Jagels' blood alcohol level was nearly twice the legal limit. No charges have been filed and lab results are pending. Jagels is scheduled to appear in court on July 28th. A suspected gang member is behind bars after a drug bust in southeast Bakersfield. Police say 27-year-old Eduardo Gaitan of the Vario Rexlin Parque Criminal Street Gang was arrested Monday while officers served a search warrant in the 500 block of Birchfield Avenue. Investigators say they seized nearly 3 pounds of suspected methamphetamine, 85 grams of suspected cocaine, 2 guns, more than $6,000 in cash, and items linked to narcotic sales. The Trump administration is challenging a reparations program in Evanston, Illinois.
8: The Justice Department joined a lawsuit filed by the conservative activist group Judicial Watch. The suit says reparations from the city offered to black residents for civil rights violations amount to racial discrimination. The plaintiff is representing people who live in Evanston who could not apply for the program because they were not black. The city so far has distributed $5 million in cash payments and housing grants to 212 applicants. I'm Mark Mayfield.
6: As the race to replace former California Congressman Eric Swalwell begins, federal officials are telling him to return over $30,000 in campaign donations or risk an audit.
9: The Federal Election Commission sent a letter on June 15th saying Swalwell's team must refund the money since he's not running for office anymore. Swalwell dropped out of the race for governor and resigned from a seat in Congress amid multiple sexual assault accusations. Meanwhile, voters in Swalwell's former district are choosing his replacement in a special election. The results of a Tuesday election will determine who fills Swalwell's seat until January. In November, voters will choose who gets the seat for the next full term. I'm Dina Kodiak.
6: Southern Valley weather now. Sunny and 96 in Bakersfield today. Clear skies tonight, low 63. Sunny again tomorrow. Friday's high about 92. And sunshine and 94 today in Wofford Heights. Right now, 73 degrees at 659. I'm Jeff Lamucci for Bakersfield's news leader, KUZZ.
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pledge allegiance to the flag of the United States of America and to the republic for which it stands, one nation, under God, indivisible, with liberty and justice for all.

0: Aaron Tippin, where the stars and stripes and eagle fly, 7:06, Brent and Ness in the morning. Okay, so you and I played a little game and filmed it yesterday.
1: Yeah, you blindfolded yourself, and I DoorDashed some random drinks, threw it on your face to see if you could guess the drink correct.
0: So I got, I feel like, really 3 out of 5. We can say 3.5 out of 5. Number 2, I did not. You can, by the way, watch this.
1: Go watch it. It's
0: on our Facebook
1: funny.
0: And Instagram at KUZZ Radio.
1: I laughed so hard, and I was there in real life.
0: So let me just first of all say, because like we get comments when we do stuff like this.
1: Everybody thinks I'm so mean to you.
0: I agree to this stuff. Like I mean, people like are blink twice, Brent.
1: If you're
0: like,
1: okay.
0: You need help.
1: Why is Ness always so mean to him? I'm like, you know what? Y'all don't know what I deal with.
0: Okay.
1: Just kidding.
0: Stop.
1: No, but it's funny though. Because I'm like, dude, he co-signs on this.
0: If you watch, like, any of the stuff, like I've agreed to be in a dunk tank for charity. Like, I've let artists, like, do dumb stuff.
1: Here's the thing.
0: To me, with me.
1: I would feel bad if you paid for the drinks and I threw them in your face.
0: Oh, no, you paid for the drinks.
1: I paid for the drinks, then threw it in your face. So I don't feel as bad. I was very gentle until the last one.
0: And I don't want to overly spoil it.
1: Like, oh, I love it. This is the best
0: but
1: video I've
0: there,
1: ever done.
0: There is, like, I got a couple wrong, and people are like, why'd you guess that? Okay, you have to understand, like, it's not like we cleaned up in between, like, getting splashed in the face. At some point, I'm tasting multiple beverages dripping in my mouth. You're not getting, like, a clean palate.
1: And this is something else that I was thinking about yesterday when, like, everyone's like, why is it always Brent? I said, because Brent doesn't come up with the idea. I come up with the idea.
0: I come up with the idea sometimes. But if we're being fair, sometimes we'll be like, okay, what if in this video I do that? Like, okay, I'll give you a good example. There was one we did not that long ago where you tried to knock a bottle off my head. I feel like that was my idea, but I'm still the one sitting in the chair trying to see if you can knock stuff off my head. Like, but it's still my idea.
1: Honestly,
0: I'm co-signing
1: guys,
0: on this
1: I don't
0: stuff.
1: Think it would be as funny. Like, you guys don't want, like, I would just be prissy about it. Like, don't get it in my hair! Brent's a way better sport than I am.
0: So, if you want to see me trying to guess beverages blindfolded by having them tossed in my face, you can watch it on our Facebook and Instagram at KUZZ Radio.
1: Blink twice if you're okay. Oh, you didn't blink.
0: Also, by the way, this is the last thing I'll say about it. Ness said if we were to get 1,079 likes? Something like that?
1: Yeah, but that expires today. There's
0: does it?
1: There's 24 hour on there. Yeah. Okay. That was the lady that said, blink twice if you're okay. And I said, I'll do it. there's no way that video is going to get 1,007 likes.
0: Well.
1: I mean,
0: We got like 5 more hours to make that a reality.
1: It's not going
0: to
1: happen. That's why I put it that way.
0: Coming up, Toy Story 5 is out tonight. So, we're going to rank the Toy Stories. We just want to know for you, what's your favorite? What's your least favorite? Coming up on KUZZ.
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0: Show.
1: KUZZ, Brent and Ness in the morning. And Toy Story 5 comes out tonight. We thought this morning we would have you rank the Toy Stories. I mean, look, we both feel pretty passionate about this. So go ahead.
2: Oh, we want
1: in order.
2: In order for me. It is 1, 2, 3, 4.
1: So in order, 1, 2, 3, 4.
2: It is. Number 1 is amazing. 2, fantastic. 3 was good. 4 is trash. I hate 4. I have so much beef with Bonnie. I walked out of that theater so mad. And I wasn't even 30 yet. So can you imagine like a 27-year-old
1: so upset over a movie? Okay, I would agree with you. 1 to me, far and away the best. I think just because it was the first really of its kind.
2: Yeah.
1: And I mean, it just holds like such a nostalgic place. Man, 2 and 3 for me are pretty much tied. So
2: really?
1: Because you went 2, 3, I'll go 1, 3, 2. Cause I mean, they really are neck and neck for me. And then like, it is not even close. Like there could be 100 Toy Stories and I feel that strongly 4 would be at the end.
2: Okay. So Alexander hates that movie and he'll tell
1: you
2: that Toy Story 4 was the worst movie ever. I don't like it. I think it's one of the worst Pixar movies.
1: And I have hopes for 5, even despite the early bad reviews. I really do. I have hope for 5. I don't know that it'll be as good as, nothing's gonna be as good as 1.
2: I don't want to spoil anything, but I read an article and it kind of made me think that I'm not gonna like this.
1: Okay. So this morning, because we know like Toy Story is such a big part of so many families, why don't you call us and rank for you the Toy Story? So 1, 2, 3, 4. You might say 2, 3, 1, 4. You might say 1, 4, 2, 3. Like whatever they are for you.
2: Nobody is going to say that 4 is in their top 3. Nobody. Nobody.
1: Call us with your Toy Story rankings. 842-5555. 842-5555. Getting ready for the brand new movie to come out with KUZZ.

0: J-U-Z-Z, Brent and Ness in the morning. All right, we're having you rank the Toy Story movies. You said for you in order, it's 1, 2, 3, 4.
1: Yes, 4, I don't like it. Like I was on the phone with my friend yesterday and she goes, you still have beef with Bonnie? I said, that beef will never be done. I'm so mad at Bonnie.
0: I said 1, 3, 2, 4. What did we get on the text line?
1: A lot of the consensus is the same, that 4 was just horrible.
0: Just wasn't it.
1: It just Forky, wasn't it.
0: The whole thing, yeah.
1: I forgot about Forky. That, like, honestly, I blocked out 4. I'm don't get me started on Bonnie.
0: What's the overall favorite?
1: 1. It's the OG.
0: It's the original.
1: It's the OG, but number 2, though, is just as equally as loved as number 1. And I feel like it's just kind of like how old you were when you watched it. I think I was 5 when the first Toy Story came out.
0: Well, Toy Story 5, expected to be, when it opens this weekend, the biggest debut out of all of the movies. I mean, to be fair, I mean, when 1 came out, people didn't realize quite how big it was, but, it could reach as high as $175 million for the weekend, which would be the biggest Toy Story opening. And, yes, all of your favorite voices are back. Tom Hanks, yeah. Tim Allen, Joan Cusack. Toy Story 5.
1: Okay, Susan has a really good point. She said 1, 2, 3, 4. The last Toy Story movie needed to have, to be about Andy having kids and the toys finding their way back to Andy. I've said that. I agree with Susan. Mm-hmm. And I know, like, this new Toy Story, it's gonna be all about Jesse.
0: Yeah.
1: And that's why I told you I had the problem with it. I'm like, it's about Woody.
0: But I like Jesse. I mean, yes, Woody and Buzz, they are the main characters, but yeah. I'm open-minded to a movie about Jesse.
1: Like, I'm telling you, I'm not going to watch it until next week just because I don't have time this weekend.
0: Yeah, we're going Saturday.
1: But you're going to text me.
0: I will. And you're

0: $200 value. But here's the kicker. If you hit a hole-in-one, you reset the whole thing. You walk away with a month Eagle membership. That's 1 hour of bay time each day for an entire month. And someone else can still win 4 bay hours if they're closest to the pin. You can literally just stop in, grab an open bay, and give it a shot. Or if you're already playing, just have them track your shots. I'm going to do it. You should too. No bogeys golf. Go take your shot this Father's Day, and I'll see you out there.
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5: 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Coming up, $1,000 Minute. Will today be the day you win a grand? Right now, it's Jeff Lamucci.
6: Good Thursday morning to you. We're facing a bunch of new California laws next month. We'll fill you in right after we take a look at traffic with Highway Patrol Officer George Toro. Hey there, George.
7: Hey, good morning, Jeff, and good morning, everyone. Happy Thursday. Yeah, that earlier crash on Tomosa Porterville Highway and Spangler Road all cleared up, so no issues for you through there, and the rest of your morning commute here in the Bakersfield area is looking great. If you are headed out of the Bakersfield area this morning, all of our major roadways are open and clear. As always, remember to buckle up and watch your speed. Live from the California Highway Patrol, I'm Officer Toro.
6: KUZZ. All right, George, thank you. A trial date has been set for three men accused in a fatal car theft case in Bakersfield. David Thompson, Giovanni Garcia Vizcarra, and Joseph Bush IV will go on trial July 27th. Prosecutors say the men stole a Dodge Hellcat belonging to 61-year-old Victoria Hampton, who tracked the vehicle using an Apple AirTag and later confronted the suspects in March 2023. She was found shot on Ginger Drive and died from her injuries nearly 2 weeks later. Authorities say Thompson was the shooter while the other two defendants participated in the theft. The investigation continues into Monday's deadly B-52 crash at Edwards Air Force Base as military officials have now identified the eight people who were aboard the plane. Among them, Colonel Gregory Watson, Lieutenant Colonel Gabriel Estrella, retired Lieutenant Colonel Miles Middleton, flight test engineer Jeremy Smith, Major Alexander Davis, pilots Major Robert D. and Major Brad Hovey, and flight test engineer Christopher Rishar. The B-52 Stratofortress crashed shortly after takeoff during what the Air Force described as a routine test mission. There were no survivors. Interest rates remain unchanged at around 3.5% Wednesday. Kevin Warsh says he's focused on one thing as the new Fed Reserve chairman.
8: Getting monetary policy right. We're as near to it as we can do. That is our North Star.
6: Warsh says the U.S. economy is expanding despite the ongoing Iran war. He says unlike his predecessor Jerome Powell, he will not provide long-term rate and economic projections, but will give what he calls medium projections, which he says point towards positive U.S. growth. Here's what's happening this morning on Wall Street. The Dow is up 200 points, the S&P 500 up 58, the NASDAQ up 180. California has a new slew of laws going into effect July 1st.
9: more than a dozen, including SB 68, which requires allergen disclosures on menus. AB 1777 allows citations for autonomous vehicles. And SB 760 requires all K-12 schools in the state to have at least one working gender-neutral restroom. The hourly minimum wage is also going up in several cities and counties as of July 1st. Healthcare

0: healthcare workers at large hospital systems with at least 10,000 full-time employees and at dialysis clinics will see their minimum wage increase to $25 an hour, while hotel and hospitality workers in some areas will start making $26.50 an hour. I'm Sharon Reardon.
1: 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Sunny in Bakersfield today, high 96. Clear overnight, low 63. Sunny and 92 on Friday. Right now, 73 degrees at 728. I'm Jeff Lamucci for Bakersfield's News Leader, KUZZ.
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0: KUZZ 731. It is time for $1,000 Minute. Here's how this works. 60 seconds on the clock, 10 questions. You get them all right. You win $1,000 just like Virginia Cantu did last Friday.
1: And you can too.
0: All right. Caller 10, 842-5555. 842-5555.
1: You did not appreciate my joke.
0: What, you can too?
1: Her
0: oh, Virginia can. Honestly, I didn't even. Okay. It's almost Friday.

0: J-U-Z-Z. We've got Adam on the line. Adam, you ready to play $1,000 Minute?
1: I am. Let's give it a shot.
0: All right, 60 seconds on the clock, 10 questions. You can keep guessing till you get the correct answer, or you can choose to pass on a question. If you do pass, we'll come back to it if there's time left, but you have to answer all 10 questions correctly to win, okay?
1: Sounds good. Let's try it.
0: All right, we'll start the timer after we finish asking the first question. Good luck. What is 10 times 10?
1: 100.
0: Correct. Which fast food chain has the slogan, "We have the meats"?
1: Arby's.
0: Correct. On the periodic table, what does NA stand for?
1: Pass.
0: Leonard and Sheldon were characters on what 2000 sitcom?
1: Big Bang Theory.
0: Correct. Who is the Vice President of the United States?
1: J.D. Vance.
0: Correct. Which artist won Entertainer of the Year at last month's ACM Awards?
1: Shelton?
0: No.
1: Pass.
0: Which NFL team does Patrick Mahomes play for?
1: Chiefs.
0: Correct. What's the mascot for the Bakersfield College Athletics?
1: Condor.
0: No.
1: No. Roadrunner.
0: No.
1: A knight?
0: No.
1: Pass.
0: Who is John Legend married to?
1: Pass.
0: Which car company? So close.
2: So close.
0: Let's see. Yeah, you got 5 right. On the periodic table, NA stands for?
2: Sodium.
0: The Entertainer of the Year at the ACMs last month?
2: Cody Johnson.
0: You were so close on the BC, because I know you guessed Roadrunners, which is CSUB, and I know you had the Knights, but it's...
2: Renegades.
0: Yep.
1: Oh, dang it.
0: And John Legend is married to...
2: Chrissy Teigen.
0: But hey, man, Adam, you gave it a pretty good run.
1: Thank you, guys. I appreciate it.
0: Hey, have a great day. We'll talk soon.
1: You too.

0: Morgan Wallen, and just in case, 7:40, about an hour ago, we told you today is Blake Shelton's 50th birthday.
1: I did not know that he was 50. I would have not guessed that.
0: No, I mean, you know, I mean, I guess I would know he's not probably like in his, you know, young 40s, but I mean, I feel like he still seems like
1: he's forever
0: timeless. Yes.
1: Mullet. Forever mullet Blake. Blake. Yes.
0: Coming up for his birthday, I've got 5 Blake Shelton songs. We'll see if Ness can blind rank them. It's coming up on KUZZ.
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0: You know, one of my favorite things about summer is finally tackling that project you've been putting off. Maybe it's cleaning out the garage. Maybe it's that weekend getaway. Or maybe it's finally getting into a new vehicle.
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4: Dear old dad, my old man, pops, padre, whatever you refer to that special guy as, it is, of course, Father's Day coming up, so that's his big day. So what are you going to do? It seems like moms get all the attention around Mom's Day, and dad just maybe gets like, hey, how you doing? No. Go over and see my friends at Carnicería La Careta, because they're going to hook you up, whether you're looking for, let's just say chicken hindquarters. I could live on barbecue chicken. 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And that would be the original at Harrison Stein in the Southwest. 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It's Carnicería La Careta.

0: Brooks and Dunn and Neon Moon. 10 minutes till 8 o'clock. Happy 50th birthday, Blake Shelton. We actually got to see him last month. He was amazing. If you haven't seen the residency, I'm sure he'll be back.
1: Such a good residency. I loved it. I want him back in Bakersfield. We did ask him, when will Bakersfield happen?
0: I do feel at some point he will be back. I mean, he's played here several times. He loves playing here. He loves Bakersfield. I feel like at some point we're going to get him back.
1: I'm hoping so, because he did tell my mom to say hello, and she has not stopped talking about that.
0: And he gave your mom a t-shirt.
1: Yes.
0: All right, here we go. We are going to blind rank Blake Shelton songs.
1: Okay.
0: There's five here.
1: He's so many good songs that this is going to be really hard.
0: Yes, this was a hard list to come up with, but let's start here. God's Country.
1: I do love this song a lot, but I'm going to put it at number four.
0: Okay.
1: Because he has a great catalog, and I don't know what else you're going to have, but AP used to sing that song when he was like three or four.
0: Top of his lungs.
1: With his chest, baby. With his chest.
0: All right, so God's Country at number four. Here is the next one. And the world will sing, come on somebody, why don't you run? Old Red. Old Red Ditchin, have
1: a little fun. I'm going to put that at number two. Gosh.
0: Number two. All right, here we go. It's the next one. And P.S., if this is Austin,
1: I have to put that as number one. Have to put that as number one.
0: I feel for most people, Austin and Old Red, and it's, which is crazy because it's really the first two. But I mean, like,
1: they're so iconic, though.
0: So iconic. I mean, but okay. So you're gonna put Austin at one.
1: Two is Old Red, and four is God's Country. So I have three and five left.
0: All right. Here is the next one. It's his newest one. Lord, it ain't my place. But could you let him in anyway? Let him in anyway?
1: I do like this song, but I haven't, like, sat with it long enough, so we're going to put it at number five. But I do like it.
0: All right, which means at three, you have...
1: God Gave Me. I knew it.
0: God Gave Me You.
1: I'm happy with that list. With Austin being number one, Old Red number two, God Gave Me You number three. I love that song. God's Country at four, and Let Me.
0: Yeah. All right, there we go. Happy birthday, Blake Shelton.
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8: 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And then I have a list of the most addicting foods. Right now, it's Jeff Lamucci.
9: Good morning to you. High-speed chase involving an ambulance ends in Bakersfield. We'll have that story after another check of traffic for you with Highway Patrol Officer George Toro. Good morning, George.
10: Hey, good morning, Jeff, and good morning, everyone. Happy Thursday. Yeah, if you're getting ready to head out that door, maybe you are at and about in your Thursday morning commute, we are looking good. No traffic hazards or crashes to get in your way. And if you are headed out of the Bakersfield area this morning, all of our major roadways are open and clear. As always, remember to buckle up and watch your speed. Live from the California Highway Patrol, I'm Officer Toro for KUZZ.
9: All right, George, thank you. Here's what's happening on this Thursday. A high-speed chase involving a stolen ambulance came to an end in Bakersfield after authorities tracked the vehicle from Tulare County. The ambulance was stolen Wednesday afternoon from Adventist Health Hospital in Tulare while paramedics were completing paperwork after a patient drop-off. Bakersfield Area Highway Patrol Officer Herman Baza tells KBAK the suspect drove southbound on Highway 99 at nearly 100 miles an hour before crashing at Rosedale Highway.
11: We tried to get in position for a spike. We were unsuccessful. For some unknown reason, it lost a tire in the middle of the freeway. So I think that also helped it slow down, and I think subsequently he exited the freeway.
9: There's no word yet on the identity of the suspect who faces charges, including felony evading and theft. The coroner has released the name of a man who was stabbed to death in northeast Bakersfield. 78-year-old Amador Ramos died at the scene June 7th in the 1100 block of Grace Street. 26-year-old Angel Meza was arrested near Morning Drive and College Avenue and pleaded not guilty to murder charges on June 9th. He returns to court next Monday. President Trump is praising the U.S.'s agreement with Iran.
12: Speaking at the G7 summit in France, Trump said the deal is monumental.
13: We reached an agreement with Iran that achieves everything we set out to accomplish, everything and much more. Ending the current conflict, reopening the Strait of Hormuz.
12: He added that global leaders are thrilled with the agreement. A 14-point memorandum of understanding between the United States and Iran has been signed. The agreement calls for negotiations to continue for 60 days to reach a final agreement to end the war. I'm Mark Mayfield.
9: The ticker tape parade to celebrate the Knicks NBA championship is getting underway through the Canyon of Heroes in Lower Manhattan. Viewing areas filled up hours before the start of the parade with potential for record-setting crowds.
14: We are together as a unit, as New York. 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
15: Hell yeah.
14: Knicks in five, always. Knicks in five. But at the end of the day, this win makes us a big family.
9: Some 10,000 police officers are deployed for the parade. Mayor Mamdani is hosting the parade and will deliver remarks in a grand ceremony at City Hall when the parade wraps up. Southern Valley weather now, sunny skies and a high of 96 in Bakersfield today. Clear skies tonight, low 63. More sunshine tomorrow, Friday's high 92. Right now, 73 degrees at 7:58. 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

0: WABC straight at 8, George Strait in a roundabout way. Okay, I have here a list of what science says are the most addictive foods. Foods that, one, when you start eating them, you can't stop. Or two, like, you really start to crave because, like, you just, like, get fixed on them.
1: Panda Express orange chicken. Like, you go for one more bite and one more bite and one more bite until it's all gone.
0: Orange chicken is not even in the top 50.
1: But it's Panda Express's orange chicken. Like, I can't stop.
0: French fries, number one.
1: That's true.
0: Pizza, number two. I feel like people do crave pizza.
1: I know, but remember, I get in trouble with Pablo because I take a bite and I put it back. And then I get another slice, I take a bite, I put it back.
0: That makes no sense. Like, just
1: skinny math. It's not a whole pizza. I only took a bite of it out of 8 of them.
0: I mean, it is something. Fried chicken, that's the one I don't get.
1: Like, you don't crave KFC, like a bucket of fried chicken?
0: No, I love fried chicken, but that's not one of those things. I can't tell you the last time I ate fried chicken.
1: Are you serious?
0: Yes.
1: Like, sometimes when I'm just, like, upset, I just need a bucket of fried chicken. Me and my couch and a bucket of fried chicken, all my problems are gone. Honestly, like, KFC would be so much better if they had Diet Coke, but they only have Diet Pepsi, and I would rank them in my superior.
0: Ice cream, number four.
1: Okay, Brent.
0: I didn't say I didn't agree with the ice cream.
1: But that one.
0: Yes, that's mine.
1: That's your emotional support.
0: And chocolate, number five.
1: Oh, Pablo said that KFC sounds so good right now.
0: I know what you're having for dinner.
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0: WZZ, Brennan S. in the morning, 8:16, and Ken McLeod joins us. What's up, man?
1: How you doing?
2: You got a little bookie book.
1: Oh, yeah. 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But it's still available. Just because Father's Day is Sunday doesn't mean the sale ends.
2: No, if we order today, it'll be in time, right?
1: It'll be close. 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
2: But so, you can print it out and say, look, this is what I got you.
1: Good point.
0: 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We got a banner there. You can click on that too.
1: I actually tried yesterday just typing in on barnesandnoble.com, K-E-N-N, and it went right to it.
0: Okay.
1: Believe it or not, I was like, wow,
0: you're the only
2: Ken. That's what I did.
1: I'm now Cher.
2: No, but that's what I did. I went to Barnes & Noble and I just typed in your name. And there it goes. I was like, oh my gosh.
0: He's a published author.
1: I'll be honest, that going with Barnes & Noble was the best idea of the whole thing. But
2: so what made you want to do it, though?
1: You know, I've been talking about it. You know, Brent knows I've been talking about doing this because I've kept every dad joke I've ever said on the air in my computer. And I said, you know, I ought to do something with these. And I've always thought, you know, I don't have a single source. I go all over the place to find them each day. Boy, it'd be great to have a book, you know, a ding, ding, ding, light bulb.
2: And you illustrated it yourself.
1: I did. That was the challenge because I haven't drawn in a long time.
2: You are a great drawer. I don't know if that's a word, though. But
1: this was fun. And, you know, it's one of those cases where this is where ChatGPT really works. I would type in a joke and say, give me an idea on how I could draw an illustration of this. And it would tell me what to draw. And I was like, oh, I could draw a cow sitting there with, you know, I could do that, you know, with a milkshake. That was fun. And that's the one that took the longest. I did 12 drawings for the book.
0: That's so awesome.
1: But, and again, just $18 and all the proceeds. Every dime, I don't make a dime off of this. It all goes to the Pediatric Mobile Angel Unit, which provides rides and gas cards for families whose kids are undergoing treatment. Because we don't have a pediatric center in Kern County. So they have to go to UCLA or Madera or San Francisco or San Diego. And gas is expensive. We have 60 kids right now that are undergoing treatment.
2: Really?
1: Somewhere else.
0: Yeah.
1: And so the need is great. So.
2: All right. I need a dad joke. I need it.
1: You know,
2: hit me.
0: One of the jokes from the book.
2: Hit me with a joke from the book.
1: I just opened up random page. And that's what I love about this book is there's something on every page. My friend took a job as the boss at Old McDonald's Farm. Yeah, he's the CIEIO.
0: See, this is why you got
2: to
0: buy the book.
2: You have to write the book. But I've been telling people that we've been talking on air, yes, for Father's Day, if you really do love your father, you have to get him that book or you don't love your dad. A. B. I think that this is a good book for people who have baby showers. Cause that's like a thing. You get a book and then you give it to the baby. I feel like you need to tell the joke while they're in the womb or your kid's not going to be funny.
1: And again, for a dad who's a first time dad or something like that, you need the book because, you know, you haven't been compiling them all your life. Now you become a dad. You officially get to be able to tell dad jokes.
2: So. Isn't it like an honor though?
1: It is true. And again, I've been in radio for 40 years. It wasn't until Caden was born and I came to KUZZ where I came upon the one thing I'm probably going to be known for the most.
2: Dad jokes?
1: Dad jokes.
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2: Yeah, and if you don't get it, you don't love your dad. We need it in Spanish too for my father.

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3: 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Coming up, do you have the names for Stagecoach? We'll see if you can win your passes for 2027. Right now, it's Jeff Lamucci.
4: Good Thursday morning, everybody. She killed a guy over a bike. Now this Bakersfield woman is headed to prison. That story is coming up. But first, another check of traffic. Southbound I-5 at Grapevine Road. Keep an eye out for a car having some tire problems. Might experience a bit of a delay if you're headed in that direction. And Fraser Mountain Park Road at Lakewood Place, there's an accident there. The eastbound lane of Fraser Mountain is blocked. A Bakersfield woman has been sentenced for the shooting death of a 34-year-old man over a bicycle. 35-year-old Dolores Alatorre received 17 years and 8 months Wednesday after pleading no contest to voluntary manslaughter and making criminal threats in the death of Armando Meza Jr. during an argument on Ogden Street in East Bakersfield in 2024. A murder charge was dismissed as part of a plea agreement. Alatorre told investigators Meza stole her son's bike and became belligerent when she asked him about it. She told detectives she fired in self-defense when Meza reached into her car and said he was going to hurt her. A routine traffic stop leads to a weapons arrest in Ridgecrest. Police pulled over a car Wednesday afternoon in the 400 block of North Alvord Street, where they reportedly discovered a loaded gun and a high-capacity magazine. Cops say the driver

0: Sydney Maiden is a parolee and was arrested on several weapons charges and parole violation. You're asked to contact the Ridgecrest Police Department if you know anything about that case. At least one lawmaker says the latest California budget will most likely increase the cost of living here in the state.
1: Assemblymember Greg Wallace from the Inland Empire voted no on the newly passed budget.
2: Right now, families across our communities are forced to choose between gas for the car or keeping the lights on.
1: He says at one point, Republicans and Democrats were both focused on affordability.
2: Good intentions don't change the reality that these costs are passed on to the people who can least afford them.
1: The legislature passed the biggest budget in state history of $356 billion, which Wallace says is chock full of new taxes, but final budget negotiations will continue until the end of the month. I'm Jason Campadonia.
0: Virginia is considered the most patriotic state in the nation.
3: The Commonwealth ranks number one on WalletHub's 2026 list of the most patriotic states in America. The findings are based on 13 indicators of patriotism, including military enlistment, veterans, voter participation, and the number of AmeriCorps volunteers per capita. Arkansas is considered the least patriotic state. I'm Tammy Trujillo.
0: Southern Valley weather for you now. Sunny and 96 in Bakersfield today. Clear skies tonight, low 63. Sunshine again tomorrow. Friday's high 92 and 92 today in Lake Isabella. Right now, 73 degrees at 829. I'm Jeff Lamucci for Bakersfield's News Leader, KUZZ.

0: Morgan Wallen and Don't We Brent and Nessie in the morning, 8:33. Okay, yesterday, hopefully you kept track of the three fantasy stagecoach headliners we gave you. We did one at 8:30, one at 12:30, one at 4:30. We're going to start today's coming up in just a minute. But first, we got to give somebody from yesterday stagecoach tickets.
1: All right, clear the lines. And call us right now at 842-5555, 842-5555. Let's get you to Stagecoach. You just have to know what three artists did we say yesterday.

day, Potts Farm was a place to go. Load a truck up, hit the dirt road. 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I'm tired of talking, man. Y'all ain't listening. Them old

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1: Warren Kovacs.
0: All right, do you know the three stagecoach artists we gave you yesterday?
1: I actually believe I do.
0: All right, go for it.
1: George Strait, Garth Brooks, and Eric Church.
0: Ding, ding,
2: Let's
0: ding!
2: Go! You're going stagecoach! You're going!
1: All right.
0: April 23rd through 25th, 2027, 3 days in the desert. We don't even know the lineup yet. Who knows? You might get any one of those three. Yes, we are so excited to send you to the desert.
1: Awesome. I appreciate this.
0: All right. So now's when you got to keep track of the three artists. So tomorrow you can do just what Ron did. So the 8:30 artist is...
2: Megan Maroney.
0: I would love to see her get the shot to headline Stagecoach.
2: Me
0: I think
2: too.
0: That would be awesome.
2: I would love it.
0: All right, 8:30, Megan Maroney. Write that down, Megan Maroney. Mike Bell will give you an artist at 12:30. We'll have one at 4:30. Good luck. Stagecoach passes tomorrow with KUZZ.

0: Your bones. Yeah, you can buy me a boat.
1: Chris Jansen and Buy Me a Boat, 8:40, Brent and Ness in the morning. Okay, coming up, is there something like just you cannot believe a coworker said to you? Because, I mean, if we're just being HR rules, all that, but sometimes, like, coworkers say crazy things
2: like,
1: to one another.
2: The wildest out-of-pocket thing that someone said to you, and you're like, wow, someone really has to go home to you. Like, I've thought about that, though, occasionally, time to time in my jobs. Like, when somebody has said something to me out of pocket, and I've tried to take a step back, I'm like, somebody sleeps next to you at night. And that was a choice.
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0: KUZZ, Brent and S in the morning. Have you ever been told something by a coworker that just was like, first of all, we're at work. Like, you can't okay. say stuff like that at the workplace, or just was either personal or offensive.
1: Well, I know a lot of my coworkers right now are probably like sitting at their seat like, wait, is she going to say, that? Now, I will say the one that comes top of mind for me, I was working and I just started a job. Like, I went back to the, at the prison, and they didn't really put me back into a classroom right away. So I was walking back and forth, like putting my stuff up, and this other coworker of mine didn't like that I wasn't working. And she said in the hallway, some of us have to bleep work around here with aggressive like hey. Tone. And I like looked at her. I laughed so hard. I'm like, who hurt you? Like, I literally just started, started back again. But then you have to think about, like, someone married you, someone hurt you. Like, you were having a bad day, and I don't think I've ever laughed so hard, and it didn't make the situation any better. She didn't like me.
0: I mean, there was a time in my life I was 50 pounds heavier than I am right now, and yeah, I was told I was too fat to be in the shirt I was in. Yes, I was told that.
1: I don't want to laugh because I find that appalling.
0: I mean, it's crazy. Again, it's like, We're at work.
1: It's like, I mean, do they think that they're trying, like, they're being helpful?
0: Probably, but even, like, on top of that, it's like, even in a personal situation, like, I would never tell somebody, like, they look too fat to be in whatever they were wearing.
1: I think people are very comfortable talking about other people's flaws, but if you say something about them, gotta go to HR, now I'm offended, I'm not gonna talk to you for a week.
0: So, have you ever been told something crazy at work? 842-5555. We want your story on KUZZ.

0: Hi, KUZZ. You got a story?
1: Hi, I was calling about wild things that coworkers have said to you.
0: Yes, lay it on us.
1: Okay. So I was working at a bank. We were in the back room. It was like other people around. And this other guy looks at me out of the blue and he says, "Sarah, sometimes I wish I could just put my face in your neck and smell you."
2: Oh my gosh.
1: Okay.
2: Is that a compliment? Or
0: I'm
2: is
0: like
2: that
0: appalled. That makes me a little like queasy.
2: Yeah, you kind of wonder
1: so
2: like
1: over the line.
2: Yes. And you wonder like, do you use this on people? Like, do you think that this works?
1: I just laughed. I didn't know what else to do.
2: You're a better woman than I am. I would add follow-up questions.
1: Oh, no. I did not want to continue that conversation.
0: You were like, I'm getting out of here. Yeah.
1: That was the end. I was like, okay, bye.
2: That is so out of...
0: That's crazy. Well, we're sorry that happened
2: to
0: you. That's nuts.
1: I can just laugh about it.
2: You let me know where he's at, and I will make him... I'll go to his work and make him uncomfortable.
0: She will.
2: I will.
1: I don't know where he is.
0: She makes me uncomfortable every day.
1: The same thing.
2: You take that back. HR's listening.
0: Okay.
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0: 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Right now, it's Jeff Lamucci.
6: Good morning to you. Tulare County officials are preparing the suspected DUI case against Kern's former DA. That story is coming up after our last look at traffic. Fraser Mountain Park Road at Lakewood Place, there's an accident there. The eastbound lane of Fraser Mountain is blocked, so you want to watch out for that if you happen to be headed in that direction. In the news today, a stolen ambulance from Tulare County led officers on a high-speed chase on Highway 99 that ended in Bakersfield. Authorities say the ambulance was taken Wednesday afternoon from Adventist Health Hospital in Tulare after paramedics had dropped off a patient. Highway Patrol Officer Herman Baza tells KBAK Bakersfield officers kept an eye on the chase from the air.
7: We received a call to assist the Tulare County Sheriff's Department for a theft of an ambulance. Within Kern County, we monitored the pursuit, and then we got in tracking mode.
6: That pursuit reached speeds over 100 miles an hour, but was discontinued by Tulare County authorities because of safety concerns. It ended when the ambulance crashed near Rosedale Highway. The suspect was arrested on charges, including felony evading and vehicle theft. Authorities haven't released a name. The Tulare County District Attorney's Office is reviewing evidence in the suspected DUI case involving former Kern County District Attorney Ed Jagels. Tulare County was assigned the case due to a conflict of interest after the Kern County DA's office stepped aside. Bakersfield police arrested Jagels on June 1st after getting reports of a man slumped inside a vehicle near Stockdale Highway on Don Hart East. Police say Jagels' blood alcohol level was nearly twice the legal limit. No charges have been filed and lab results are pending. Jagels is scheduled to appear in court on July 28th. President Trump says he has signed the Memorandum of Understanding negotiated with Iran.
8: The president confirmed he'd signed it to reporters while leaving a dinner at Versailles Palace in France with President Macron wrapping up the G7 summit. The White House says the memorandum is now in effect and includes the reopening of the Strait of Hormuz, an easing of financial restrictions against Iran, and expectations moving forward regarding discussions about Iran's nuclear program. I'm Scott Carr in Washington.
6: Since the start of the World Cup, the FBI has seized 28 drones near SoFi Stadium and the Los Angeles Memorial Coliseum. More from NBC's Tammy Trujillo.
9: Before games and watch parties started last week, the FBI announced there was a zero-tolerance policy when it comes to drones. It also says its drone detection technology is in place. A temporary flight restriction is active over the stadiums during the World Cup.
6: One of today's big matches includes Mexico versus South Korea. Southern Valley weather now, sunny in Bakersfield today, high 96, clear overnight, low 63, sunshine and 92 degrees on Friday. Right now, 75 degrees at 8:57. I'm Jeff LaMucci for Bakersfield's news leader, KUZZ.
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0: Holmes. It's called Backup Plan 920. Brent and Ness in the morning. All right, it's time for a game we like to call Time Machine Trivia. Up for grabs today, a $50 Tina Marie's Downtown Cafe gift card. I'm going to give you three events. You have to tell me if they happened in 2007, 2008, or 2009. The final Harry Potter book came out. The first iPhone was released. And Watching You by Rodney Atkins was the most played song in country music.
1: All right. 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
0: Final Harry Potter book came out. iPhone hit stores. Watching You by Rodney Atkins, the most played song in country music. Good luck with KUZ.

0: Phone was released, and Watching You by Rodney Atkins was the most played song in country music. Was that 2007, 2008, or 2009?
1: 2007.
2: Let's go!
0: You got it! Congratulations! Enrique, enjoy $50 to Tina Marie's Downtown Cafe. Great place to get breakfast or lunch. Enjoy some free food on us.
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0: KUZZ, Brent and Ness in the morning. Doing anything fun this weekend?
1: I'm coming to work on Saturday, and Father's Day is on Sunday, just hanging out with my dad, and Papa's on call, so hopefully he doesn't get called out.
0: Did you get a Father's Day card yet for Pablo or your dad?
1: No. AP and I are going to go to the store and go a little shopping.
0: Honestly, that makes me feel good, because like for Mother's Day, I got it, 48 hours out. And I always feel like sometimes like the moms are so much better about being in advance, but it turns out you're just like us.
1: No, all the other moms are really good. I'm the bad one. Like I don't mean to be that way. I just show my love in different ways. Like I like to do stuff and go to dinner. But I like activities. I don't like gifts.
0: But there's nothing about like what you're saying that's wrong. Like if you have it for Father's Day, you're good. Like not having it 2 weeks out or a week out,
1: no.
0: Like is no failure at all on your part.
1: My dad already told me what he wants.
0: I know. He wants
1: money. No, I'm telling you guys. Like that's
0: he wants a gift card.
1: He wants a gift card so he can go to the beach. Which I. There you go, Dad.
0: Yeah.
1: Happy Father's Day.
0: Happy Father's Day, Louis Goss.
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0: Taylor Swift, brand new music. I knew it. I knew you. They're already saying, lock it in. She's going to get a nomination for an Oscar. Cause of course, like all these people would watch the Oscars because she'd be performing on it. I mean, look, next thing you know, like she's going to have an Oscar.
1: Okay. I really do like that song.
0: I do too.
1: Not trying to be a Debbie Downer. I think I'm gonna like the song more than I like the movie. I'm just trying to be realistic with myself. I think I'm walking into it because Toy Story 4 pretty much scarred me that I don't want to repeat that trauma.
0: I feel like that is a win scenario because either...
1: We got Taylor Swift back on country radio.
0: Yes, either the movie will be that bad and it will have met your expectations, mm-hmm. or it'll be a little bit better than you think and it will exceed... you are correct. I do not at all think it's going to be on the level of 1, 2, or 3. I do think it will be better than 4. But maybe it's because 4 was just not my favorite movie.
1: No, but they lower the expectations, like, and then everything is great. Honestly, the lower it, then when something does good happen, you're like, oh my God, because the bar was so low.
0: It's good advice.
1: Four scarred me. I'm going to need a sporky emotional support.
0: Mike Bell coming in next.
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1: Woo-hoo!
0: High of 96, 72 overnight. Tomorrow, 91. Saturday, 90. 90's almost 80. It's not, but it's almost.
1: You know what? Almost.
0: Currently in Bakersfield, we're at 80 right now as we kick off another hour of Bakersfield's Best Country on KUZZ. Mike Bell in next. Don't forget, he'll give you the next stagecoach name you need at 12:30. We'll see you tomorrow. Cole Swindell will be on the show. Aloha.
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Happy Thursday. Most unappreciated day of the week, but we got you. Here on KUZZ. Belsky with you with Ella Langley, Morgan Wallen. I can't love you anymore. But then again, I can't love you any less.

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0: dream lineup so that maybe you can win a pass to Stagecoach 2027. 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

0: Brandon Lake, Cody Johnson on KUZZ. It's 1039 with Belsky. Today, not only being Thursday, it's National Go Fishing Day. And interestingly enough, it's also International Sushi Day. I don't know if they planned it that way. Go Fishing Day happens on Sushi Day. Probably not, but it's a happy coinkydink. I have to make a confession here on the radio. I'll share this with you right now. And I know some people are going to go, when I tell you this, I'm not a big fan of fishing. It's not that I don't like, I think fishing is wrong. I get really, really bored fishing. And I think a lot of it has to do with one of my biggest blocks when it comes to fishing. My dad tried like heck to make me a fisherman. And that meant when I was growing up, getting up at like 2 o'clock in the morning, heading up Kern Canyon to go to Lake Isabella in the middle of the night. So I'm sleep deprived. That's a curvy road. I used to get car sick as a kid, so I kind of associate fishing with getting nauseous. So, but I can understand the appeal, because for me, because I enjoy a cigar every now and then. That's a great place to have a cigar, is sitting out on a riverbank or on a boat or on a dock or on a lakeside, because usually nobody else is going to complain about your cigar. But I'm just not a fishing guy.
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0: Weather brought to you by Bill Wright Toyota. Going to be sunny. Only 96 this afternoon. Yay. 72 overnight tonight, and then sunny and 91 tomorrow. 90 on Saturday. We're looking at 83 right now as we kick off another hour of Bakersfield's Best Country. Here comes Jason Aldean. 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

Coming up this hour, your chance to win our Father's Day prize package that could also get you tickets in to see Midland at Dignity Health Theater on July 16th. 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

0: be in Southern California coming up real soon. Going to be a great show at the Fonda Theater. And keep it right here for your chance to win tickets to that as well. 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Something else you can win, that's our Father's Day prize package. 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Also, you'll be entered to win the grand prize, which is a $100 gift card to Great American Sports Cards and a full bag fitting from No Bogeys Golf. 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
0: Leonard, you haven't bought anything for your dad for Father's Day yet, have you?
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0: All right, man, who just made it happen for

0: finally got a handle on you. It's Parker McCollum on KUZZ. It's 11:39. It's Thursday, and I still am Radio's Mike Bell. You want to win Dad tickets to Midland concert for Father's Day, just like Leonard did a few moments ago? 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

There's Bailey Zimmerman singing about his Chevy Silverado and the mileage he gets. He's just always harping about the mileage. Huh? Anyway, it's KUZZ, Bakersfield's best country.

Bailey Zimmerman on KUZZ. It's 11:52 with Belsky, and you need to put these shows on your calendar or on your whatever it is. Like I mentioned yesterday, maybe you want to write this down on a potato, because, I mean, who could forget a potato? 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Keep listening. Keep writing things on your potato. More concert news is on the way. That means more chance to win tickets to all the big shows with us, KUZZ. 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Sunny, 96 today. Maybe. 72 overnight tonight, sunny, and 91 tomorrow, 90 on Saturday, and then back up to mid-90s on Sunday or so for Father's Day. 87 right now as we kick off another hour. Bakersfield's best country. Got the cafe. Your request coming up next.

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0: 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With me, radio's okayest DJ, Mike Bell. 1223, you know, the first time I heard that song, before I got to that part with Toby Keith at the end, I was sitting there thinking, you know what song would fit with this? And it was, yeah, the Toby Keith song. So he was onto something there, and I think almost anybody that listens to that song, they think the same thing. You want to win the first passes for Stagecoach 2027? 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Today it'll be 12:30 and 4:30, because if you missed out on the 8:30, I don't know what to tell you. But you're going to want to hear us give our dream lineup for Stagecoach, because you're going to need all three artists to win tomorrow morning before we play all over again. 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And I will reveal my artist, my dream artist to headline Stagecoach coming up at 12:30 right here. So don't go wandering off anywhere.
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All right, tomorrow, today is the day the advance sale starts for Stagecoach. That happened at 11 o'clock, so that's where you get your passes there for as little.

$49 down. But here's a chance to win passes. All you got to do is recall our dream lineup. We've been doing this at 8:30, 12:30, and 4:30 every day. We did it 8:30 this morning. My artist that I would like to see headline Stagecoach. Do I have a drum roll for that? I think I do. No, I don't. John Party. Write that down. John Party is who I'd like to see headline Stagecoach. Ken will have another one at 4:30. Then tomorrow morning at 8:30, you can call all three of them from today. You're in the winning.

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0: She thinks my tractor's sexy. 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He's late from Cody Johnson. He wants his horse back. On KUZZ.
1: He's a ranch hand in a pinch, man. Hotter than the red on the cattle brand. 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
1: That is Cody Johnson, horseback on KUZZ, Bakersfield's best country. 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That's when Ken will reveal his artist for our dream lineup. You're going to need all three artists that we did today at 8:30 a.m., 12:30 p.m. I did mine, which was, I'll give it to you one more time, John Party. And then 4:30 for Ken's. That's our dream lineup. You remember all of them tomorrow. And you're in. You're Stagecoach 2027. Tomorrow we'll also do it again, 8:30, 12:30, and 4:30. Give our dream lineup for Stagecoach 2027. Not that those people are going to be the headliners or anything. Just who we want. You know, like they don't normally. Well, I don't know about Brent and Ness and Ken, but they don't normally listen to me anyway. Once again, get all the details at stagecoachfestival.com.
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You got the cafe for Thursday on KUZZ. Glad to have you here with me on this, the most unappreciated day of the week. But we'll make it something. Here's Flatland Cavalry, never coming back on KUZZ.

0: 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Did you know that? It's true. I wouldn't be allowed to say it if it wasn't. 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
0: Your weather brought to you by Bill Wright Toyota. Sunny 96 this afternoon, 72 overnight tonight, and then 91 tomorrow with sunshine. And then the weekend's going to be like right around 90 all weekend long. So we could, speaking of 90, that's where we're at right now. 90 as we kick off another hour of Bakersfield's Best Country. Tim McCraw. Highway don't care, okay?

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He is going to be in San Francisco on September the 12th. The City Cruise Live in San Francisco. 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

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I got a question for you. Have you got Dad his Father's Day gift yet? If not, we can come to your rescue. You can win Dad tickets to

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0: Brian and Kesney carry on at KUZZ. We're always carrying on here, especially on a Thursday, 153. 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
0: Your weather brought to you by Bill Wright Toyota. Sunny and only 96 this afternoon. And down to 79 overnight tonight. Sunny and 91 tomorrow. We got 93 right now as we kick off another hour of Bakersfield's Best Country. Only here on KUZZ. My name is Mike Bell. Thank you so much for hanging out with me. Ken McLeod is up next. Got a great bunch of stuff for you, so hang around.

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10: 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It is Ken McLeod. Welcome to the radio program, Thursday edition. Let's get through this afternoon together in the worst way possible, shall we?

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KUZZ. I'm sure we're going to hear a little bit of that again sometime during the show. A little help from Riley Green. 10 minutes after 2 o'clock, it is Ken McLeod Thursday. How y'all doing? Hope your day's gone well. Mr. Aldean now, don't tell on me.

0: And advance sale, by the way, already started today at 11 o'clock. You get tickets for as low as $49. Awesome. But I'm going to give you my choice. And mine is, I think, one of the most obvious choices to headline this year. I'll tell you who that is coming up around 4:30 right here on KUZZ.
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0: KUZZ, Corey Kent, Co Wetzel. They have something in common with a couple of friends of mine here in town, in that they were featured in a Taylor Sheridan show, Yellowstone, or Marshalls, or even the new one, Dutton Ranch. And my good buddy Devin Brinsfield, along with one of Bakersfield's very best guitar players, Kyle Appleton, are going to have two songs that are going to be featured on Friday's episode of the Yellowstone sequel, Dutton Ranch. Crystal and I are totally in. It's so good. It is a true sequel. Love it. And this is huge. Some of our favorite artists have been featured on Taylor Sheridan's shows, include our buddy Jackson Dean, Zach Bryan, and of course, Lainey Wilson was an actor on one of them. So congratulations to Devin and Kyle. They've got two songs they've worked on, and they got it on. It's going to be this Friday on Paramount Plus.
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0: UZZ. Well, did you know that Woody from Toy Story has a last name? Now, you're forgiven if you don't, because even Tom Hanks had no idea. During a recent interview to promote Toy Story 5, a journalist revealed to Tom that Woody has a last name.
1: By the way, I only recently discovered that Woody has a surname. Are you aware that Woody has a surname?
2: I had no idea. The sheriff? Woody what?
1: Woody Pride.
2: Oh.
1: Double twist, Jesse's full name is Jessica Jane Pride, which...
3: Oh, wait a minute. I'd heard this, that they might be related.
1: I think that means your siblings.
3: Boy, yeah. No, yeah. Distant cousins, please.
0: Just distant cousins, please. He said, how did they find this out? He says, I play the guy. I didn't realize that he even had a surname. There you go. Toy Story 5, of course, coming out this weekend. It's going to be, they are saying, even Taylor Swift says, it's the best of all five.
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0: And the weather brought to us by Bill Wright Toyota as we head closer to the weekend. Here's sunny in 96 today, clear in 72 tonight, sunshine in 91 tomorrow, and then we'll see temperatures in the low 90s Saturday and Sunday. Right now, it's 94 as we cruise on into the 3 o'clock hour here on KUZZ, where I have a dad joke on the way and your chance at that Father's Day prize package.

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0: Hi, this is Caden, and this is my dad with the dad joke of the day.
1: Thank you, Caden. Here we go with today's dad joke right from the book. Why is dad still reading that one book on anti-gravity? Because it's impossible to put down. Anti-gravity.

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Like this song. Bakersfield's best country, KUZZ.

Yeah, probably drink it again. That's Randy Houser. Back in the bottle here, 3:26 in the afternoon with Ken. Well, someone on social media asked, Dads, what do you actually want for Father's Day? It's a common question. And they said, I know the answer just can't be beef jerky and mugs. So here we go. Here's some of the best.

0: results. another classic dad. I just wanted to be listened to without having to repeat myself. And last but not least, and I want to hang with this dad. All he wants for Father's Day is a sword.
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KUZZ with TS right there. It is 3:39 and Father's Day this weekend, so I've got another prize package for you and get you qualified for the grand prize. Our prize package includes a $20 gift card to the Great American Sports Cards, bay rental from No Bogeys Golf, two tickets to see Midland on July 16th at the Dignity Health Theater, and I'm going to throw in a copy of my dad joke book, 365 Dad Jokes, and you'll be entered for the grand prize, gift card, $100 gift card to Great American Sports Cards, and a full bag fitting from No Bogeys Golf. 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I need caller 10 to get you qualified right now at 842-5555.

0: I can't use the Z, you're my 10th caller. Who's this?
1: Donnie.
0: Donnie, you're my winner.
1: All right.
0: And happy Father's Day to you, my friend.
1: Amen.
0: All right, my friend. I've got the full package for you. And tomorrow after 5 o'clock, I'm going to pick a winner from all of our qualifiers throughout the week. And someone's going to get that grand prize, courtesy of American Sports Cards and No Bogeys Golf. Of course, our friends at Dignity Health Theater. And, of course, you got that dad joke book coming your way, too.
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0: big old heaping spoon. It's Megan Maroney right there at 3:53. We're talking about Dad's Day, Father's Day this weekend. You want to give it to your best shot, don't you? Well, the home office in Pumpkin Center does, too. They came up with a list today. Top six ways to give Dad a truly awesome Father's Day. And since each one of the members of the home office are actually dads, these are real. Top six ways to give Dad a truly awesome Father's Day. Here we go at number six. Don't make him turn this car around. Number five, leave the friggin' remote somewhere where I can find it without calling Scotland friggin' Yard. Number four, don't harass him about his cargo shorts or his sandals with socks. Number three, for once, don't roll your eyes when he blames the smell and the dog. Number two, just for once, when he asks, pull his finger. And the number one way to make sure Dad has an awesome Father's Day, just leave him the heck alone. Let him watch the dang game. There you go. I think the guys have an agenda.
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2: Kind of weather brought to us by Bill Wright, Toyota. Sunshine 96 for the rest of the afternoon here. Looking at clear and 72 tonight. Only 91 tomorrow under sunny skies. And the weekend's looking low 90s all the way through Father's Day. 95 right now as we get into the final hour of the workday right here on KUZZ with Morgan Wallen and Dentway.

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All right, it's time to do this as we're getting closer to Father's Day, of course. According to a brand new list, they've come out with the best TV dads of all time. And what's funny is the number one name on the list is Al Bundy. Married with Children. All right, so let's open it up. 842-5555. You can call me or you can log on and text in on the Bakersfield Mazda text line. And tell me, in your estimation, give me your very favorite TV dad of all time. 842-5555, 842-5555. Who's the best TV dad?

Ooh, he's right. Ken UCC 420 in the afternoon here with Ken coming up. We'll get to your answers. Who are the best TV dads of all time? I'll give you the full list and your calls coming up.

0: KUCC, Bakersfield's Best Country, taking a look at the best TV dads of all time, according to a brand new list that's online. And Al Bundy was at the top of the list, Married with Children. I've got a lot of great suggestions here. What about you?
1: Tim Allen.
0: Oh, of course. Got it.
1: Yeah.
0: Home Improvement, got that one. Thank you, Jacob.
1: You're welcome.
0: Hi, KUCC. So who's the best TV dad?
2: Homer Simpson.
0: Oh! Yes, of course. KUZZ, who's the best TV dad?
3: Father knows best.
0: It is on the list, absolutely. Thank you. KUZZ, so who's the best TV dad of all time?
2: Tammy Tanner from Full House.
0: Exactly. Yeah, Danny's number six on the list of Full House. On the text lines, we got number two on the list is Andy Taylor. I got several from the Andy Griffith Show. Several texts also for Mike Brady of the Brady Bunch. Red Foreman, That 70s Show, dumbass. I absolutely love that show so much. Charles Ingalls from Little House on the Prairie, played by Michael Landon. Let me see here. Where else here? Dan Connor from Roseanne. Some of the other ones that made the list that was published. Carl Winslow from Family Matters. Herman Munster. Also, Gomez Adams. Come on, me. Phil Dunphy from Modern Family. Philip Banks, Uncle Phil from Fresh Prince of Bel-Air. Stephen Keaton from Family Ties. And last but not least on the list, Ward Cleaver from Leave It to Beaver. It's a great list. We've had some great TV dads over the years.
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KUZZ 431. It is time for me to give you the third of the dream headliners for Stagecoach. Of course, Stagecoach is coming up in April, and we have got you covered. And the tickets went on sale today, 11 a.m. Packages starting at just $49 down. I love that. So here we go. We did it at 8:30. We did it at 12:30. Tomorrow morning, Brent Ness will ask you to give us all three of those that we've given you today of that dream lineup. So I need someone I think is going to be a great headliner. And I'll tell you what, I don't think anybody has made a project that more people are talking about than this guy. And if he is one of the headliners for this year, I will definitely be going because he's the best live performer I think I know. And I'm talking Keith Urban. He's got the Yacht Rock album out, so you're going to have that. Plus, of course, he's got a thousand hits, and he's fantastic live. So I think, and it's been a while since he's been to Stagecoach, so let's bring Keith Urban back to Stagecoach 2027. That's my pick. Get Brent and Ness's pick. Hopefully you've got that one and the one that Mike gave you over the lunch hour. So let's do this again tomorrow morning. Your chance to win yourself tickets to see Stagecoach coming up on KUZZ.

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0: Here we go. Well, Dollar General is revolutionizing bargain shopping again by marking a lot of their items back to a dollar. The discount retailer's CEO announced that shoppers pinching pennies will now spot over 2,000 items across their stores at or below a dollar. I know what you're saying. Weren't most of them a dollar? Isn't that the name of the store? Yeah, no. Back in 2019, the store started rolling out items at $1.25. And as they saw success with that, they came out with multi-price point strategy, having items at $3, $5, even $7. Horrors. In related news, Five Below is reportedly considering a rebrand to, around $8. It's Ken and I'm with St. Dominguez of Oasis Air and Solar. Now, we know summer is going to be hot, hot, hot. There is a way to keep your home cool, cool, cool, right?
2: Right, exactly.
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0: All right, we have CHP on scene right now with traffic control over at Fairfax and Alfred Harrell Highway. We have a brush fire on the west side of Fairfax, so steer clear and drive slow around that area. Give them a hand as they're trying to keep things calm over that area. We're looking at clear skies and 72 tonight. Sunny 91 tomorrow, and our weekend, Saturday 90, Sunday 94. Not bad at all for Father's Day weekend. 95 right now. So we get you closer to the drive at 5, which is next.